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You, me, and anybody else. So they always said, tell them.

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1: 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And thank you teman berdua ya for still listening to Hit Music Station. Berdua Pontianak

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Who am I to judge? 'Cause I still wanna. Now she.

0: Anywhere. 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
1: It wasn't social intelligence.